All right. Wow. Some fabulous work there from Mr. McCoy Tyner on that one. Doing Ebony Queen from his album entitled Sahara. With McCoy Tyner on piano. Sonny Fortune there on soprano sax. Calvin Hill on the bass and Alphonse Mouzon on the drums. From 1972. Powerful rendition of that tune. Written for McCoy Tyner's wife, Aisha. Follow that up with some Stan Getz and Bill Evans doing the tune entitled Grandfather's Waltz from autumn of 64. Stan Getz on tenor, Bill Evans on piano, Richard Davis on bass, and Elvin Jones on drums. Great version of that tune. And we started everything off with some Red Garland from his album entitled When There Are Gray Skies. We heard My Honey's Love and Arms with Red Garland on piano, Wendell Marshall on the bass, and Charlie Persip on the drums. Yeah. All right. Great way to start off Miles Ahead, Miles Behind. Up next is the guitar set of the evening. Get that cooking for you in just a little bit. Right now, I want to let you know that Miles Ahead and Miles Behind is made possible by the generous contributions of all you swinging KZFR supporters and by Chico Paper Company, located in downtown Chico at 4th and Broadway. 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Big thank you goes out to Chico Paper Company, Paradise Art Center, and all of you fabulous KZFR supporters out there. All right. So leading off the guitar set, we're going to hear from the Scott Amendola Trio from their new album, PDX MMX VII. We're going to hear the tune entitled Momentum and Backlash. With Scott Amendola on drums, Jeff Parker on guitar, and Paul Bryan on the bass. Like I said, from their album, PDX MMX VII. Follow that up with some Lionel Luecke from his album entitled Close Your Eyes. From 2017, we'll hear the John Coltrane composition, Countdown, with Lionel on guitar, Ruben Rogers on the bass, and Eric Harland on drums. Great little album from Lionel Luecke. And then wrap up the set with Jonathan Kreisberg from the album entitled Capturing Spirits, JKQ, Jonathan Kreisberg Quartet Live, with Martin Bergenero on piano, Jonathan Kreisberg on guitar, Colvin Strahanian on drums, and Matt Cholsky on the bass. We'll hear the tune entitled, what's the tune again? Trustfall. So, first, Scott Amendola Trio with Jeff Parker and Paul Bryan doing Momentum and Backlash. Lionel Luecke with Countdown. Jonathan Kreisberg with Trustfall, right here on FM 90.1.
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Hope you're having a great Sunday evening out there. Thanks so much for tuning in to KZFRE.

0: All right, the great guitar set there for you. Hope you enjoyed that. That was some sweet stuff. All right. We just heard there from Jonathan Kreisberg doing Trust Fall from his album entitled Capturing Spirits, Jonathan Kreisberg Quartet Live. Trust Fall is the name of the tune, written by Jonathan. Jonathan on guitar there. Martin Bergenimo, Bergenno on piano. Colin Strahanian on drums. And Matt Cholsky on the bass. Released in 2019. Jonathan. Yeah, some good stuff there from Jonathan on that one. Dynamite. Sweet. Then we heard from the excellent Lionel Loueke from his album entitled Close Your Eyes from 2017. We heard the tune Countdown with Lionel Loueke on guitar, Ruben Rogers on bass, and Eric Harland on drums. Ooh, that was tasty. Very tasty. And he started everything off with the Scott Amendola Trio, doing the tune Momentum and Backlash from the album entitled, this very long name, PDX MMX VII. Some sort of Roman numeral in that one, but anyway. And so, Momentum Backlash, that was a sweet tune, like that. All right, excellent stuff. Right here on FM 90.1 KZFR Chico. Up next is the vocal set of the evening. Get that cooking for you in just a little bit. But before I do, I want to let you know.
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0: All right, leading off the vocal set, start off with some Frank Sinatra from the album entitled Songs for Young Lovers. We're going to hear the tune entitled Like Someone in Love, accompanied by Nelson Riddle and his orchestra. Follow that up with some Annie Ross from her album entitled A Gasser with Zoot Sims. We're going to hear the tune entitled I Didn't Know About You, with Annie Ross on vocals, Monty Budwig on the bass, Mel Lewis on drums, Jim Hall on guitar, Russ Freeman on piano, and Zoot Sims, of course, on tenor sax from 1959. Follow that up with an album I've been playing quite a bit recently, Cecile McLaurin-Selvant from her album entitled With Every Breath I Take. We're going to hear her version of Billy Strayhorn's fabulous tune, Lush Life, which she wrote when he was like 17 or something like that. Ridiculous. Ridiculous. Backed by the Cecile McLaurin-Selvant on vocals, backed by the Metropole Orchestra, conducted by Jules Bleckley. All right. Then wrap up the set with some Patricia Barber, who I haven't played in a while, so this will be nice. From her album entitled Higher, we're going to hear this tune entitled Surrender with Jim Galaretto on tenor sax, Patricia Barber on piano and vocals, John Dettemeyer on drums, Patrick McCauley on bass, and Neil Alger, longtime cohort with Patricia on guitar. So, leading it off with Frank Sinatra with Like Someone in Love, Zoot Sims, Annie Ross with the tune entitled I Didn't Know About You, Cecile McLaurin-Silvant with Lush Life, and Patricia Barber with Surrender, right here on FM 90.1 KZFR Chico. Hope you're having a fabulous Sunday evening. Thanks so much for tuning in.

0: 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Check out It's Just Jazz, Monday afternoons at 2:30 here on the Mighty Zephyr. Lisa Boyd, Shigemi Minnetaka, and yours truly, Steve Scarborough, bring you the very best jazz recordings from deep in the archives to albums that dropped just yesterday. 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

All right. The wonderful Patricia Barber right there with Surrender. All right. Great stuff there from her album entitled Higher from 2019. All right. So we have a lineup of Patricia Barber on piano. John Detemeyer on drums, Patrick Mulcahy on bass, and Neil Alger on acoustic guitar there. Excellent. Patricia Barber, got to see her live many years ago in San Francisco. It was a fabulous double bill with Patricia Barber and Andy Bay. That was a great, great pairing. Those two fabulous people back to back. All right. Before that, we heard from Cecile McLaurin-Sylvant from her album entitled With Every Breath I Take. We heard the tune entitled Lush Life with Cecile McLaurin-Sylvant there on vocals, with Sullivan Fortner there on piano, backed by the Metropole Orchestra. All right, and before that, we heard from Annie Ross doing I Don't Know About You from her album entitled A Gasser. Annie Ross on vocals, Wendy Budwig on bass, Mel Lewis on drums, Jim Hall on guitar, Russ Freeman on piano. From 1959. All right. And he started all off with Mr. Frank Sinatra doing Like Someone in Love from her, from his album entitled Songs for Young Lovers, right, backed by the Nelson Riddle Orchestra. All right. Beautiful set of some vocals there. Hope you enjoyed that. I had a great time. All right. Up next is the Thelonious Monk set of the evening. Get that cooking for you in just a little bit. First, I want to let you know that Miles Ahead and Miles Behind is made possible by the generous contributions of all you swinging KZFR supporters and by the law offices of Stephen R. Wattenberg, providing mediation services as an alternative to litigation. The mediators work with all parties to find a solution that's often better suited to the needs of the participants than what the court can order. More information about alternative dispute resolution, as well as assistance with your consumer or employment complaints, can be obtained by calling 530-342-8930 and by Farm Star Pizza, where the farmer is the star, at 2359 Esplanade, featuring locally sourced seasonal ingredients. Farm Star is open daily for lunch and dinner. More information on Facebook and social media. 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And big thank you goes out to the law offices of Stephen R. Wattenberg, Farm Star Pizza, and all of you wonderful KZFR supporters out there. All right. My name is Clay LaFaro Ellington. Be with you till 7:30 tonight. Leading off the Monk set, we're going to hear the Thelonious Monk Quartet plus two at the Blackhawk, with Monk on piano, Charlie Rouse on tenor sax, John Orr on the bass, Billy Higgins on drums, with Joe Gordon on trumpet, and Harold Land on tenor sax, recorded live at the Blackhawk, San Francisco, April 29th, 1960. We'll hear the tune entitled Let's Call This. Follow that up with some Steve Kahn from his album entitled Let's Call This, recorded in January of 1991. Ron Carter on the bass, Al Foster on drums, and Steve Kahn on guitar. All right, so first, Thelonious Monk at the Blackhawk with Let's Call This, and then Steve Kahn with Let's Call This as well, right here on FM 90.1 KZFR in Chico. Hope you're having a fabulous Sunday evening out there. Thanks so much for tuning in. Yeah.

0: Right. That was the Thelonious Monk set of the evening right there for you. Hope you enjoyed that. If you enjoyed that, well, what about this?
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0: All right, yeah, tune in to String Theory. Catch the archive version of String Theory. Excellent show today, so I hope you can tune in to that if you didn't already. All right, we just heard there from Steve Kahn doing Let's Call This from his album of the same name from 1991 with Steve Kahn on guitar, Al Foster on drums, and Ron Carter on double bass. All right. Yeah, that was dynamite. Love that. And you started all off with Thelonious Monk Quartet plus two at the Blackhawk, with Monk on piano, Charlie Rass on tenor sax, John Orr on the bass, Billy Higgins on drums, plus Joe Gordon on trumpet and Harold Land on tenor sax, recorded live at the Blackhawk, San Francisco, April 29th, 1960. Yeah. All right. Great little group there for you. Up next, a couple tunes that I rediscovered. One of my old jazz shows. Proud to introduce them to you again. Yeah, looking forward to this. All right. Well, I want to let you know that Miles Ahead and Miles Behind is made possible by the generous contributions of all you swinging KZFR supporters and by Chico Skywatch, providing information at the weekly Saturday Chico Farmers Market about geoengineering and aerosol climate spraying. Chico Skywatch also sends local water samples to a state-certified lab for heavy metal testing. 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All right. So, leading off this next set, we're going to hear some Ahmad Jamal. I haven't played him in a while. That'd be nice. From the album entitled A La Olympia, 70th birthday party for Ahmad Jamal. Released in 2001. Recorded in Paris, France, in November of 2000, with George Coleman on tenor sax, Ahmad Jamal on piano, James Kamak on bass, and Idris Muhammad on the drums. We'll hear the tune in classic tune, Autumn Leaves. Follow it up with the Joe Locke, David Hazeltine Quartet. From the album entitled Mutual Admiration Society, we're going to hear the tune entitled K-Man's Crew, with Joe Locke on vibes, David Hazeltine on piano, Essiet on the bass, and Billy Drummond on the drums. From an album released back in 1999. Love that album. Excellent work on that one. Love Joe Locke's version on this version of him on the vibes. He really, really cranks it up on the vibes on this one. Nice work. So, leading it all off with Ahmad Jamal and George Coleman doing Autumn Leaves. Joe Locke, David Hazeltine Quartet with K-Man's Crew. Right here on FM 90.1, KZFR in Chico. Hope you're all having a marvelous Sunday evening out there.

0: All right. Great set there. We just heard there from the Joe Locke, David Hazeltine Quartet. We heard the tune entitled K-Man's Crew from the 1999 album entitled Mutual Admiration Society. Yeah. Joe Locke on vibes, David Hazeltine on piano, Essiet on bass, and Billy Drummond on the drums. Dynamite version of that tune. All right. Yeah, from 1999. Sweet, sweet stuff. Before that, we heard from a couple legends. Ahmad Jamal from his album entitled Ah La Olympia, his 70th birthday celebration, with another legend, George Coleman on tenor sax. Ahmad Jamal there on piano, did all the arranging as well. James Kamak on the bass, and Idris Muhammad on drums, with the classic tune, Autumn Leaves. Yeah, great version of that tune, and just a fabulous, fabulous album there from the late, great Ahmad Jamal. All right, great stuff. Up next, going to feature the late, great Don Byas on a couple of tracks, as well as several other people as well. I want you to know that Miles Ahead and Miles Behind is made possible by the generous contributions of all your Swing and KZFR supporters and by North State Symphony presenting the 2026 Unbound season with four concerts featuring powerful music, guest artists, and live performances at Laxon Auditorium in Chico and the Cascade Theater in Reading. 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
1: 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That is the signpost, and the only thing left to say is...

Yeah, coming up in about a half an hour should be fabulous. All right. Leading off the set, we're going to hear some Don Byas from the album entitled Savoy Jam Party, The Savoy Sessions. We're going to hear the tune entitled To Each His Own, with Don Byas on tenor sax, Sanford Gold on piano, Leonard Gaskin on bass, and Max Roach on drums, recorded August 21st, 1946. Follow that up with the group Sphere. We'll be playing the Thelonious Monk tune entitled Played Twice, with Buster Williams on the bass, Kenny Barron on piano, Charlie Rouse on tenor sax, and Ben Riley on drums. From a 1983 album. Follow that up with some Anthony Braxton from his album entitled Seven Standards, 1985, volume number 2. We'll hear the Horace Silver composition entitled Nika's Dream, with Anthony Braxton on alto sax, Hank Jones on piano, Rufus Reed on the bass, and Victor Lewis on drums, recorded in 85. And then wrap up the set with some more Don Byas from the album entitled Don Byas, Bud Powell, a tribute to Cannonball. We'll hear the tune entitled Good Bait, with Don Byas on tenor sax, Bud Powell on piano, Kenny Clark on drums, Idris Suleiman on trumpet, and Pierre Michelot on bass, recorded in Paris, 1961. So first, Don Byas with To Each His Own, Sphere with Played Twice, Anthony Braxton with Nika's Dream, and Don Byas, Bud Powell with Good Bait, right here on FM 90.1, KZFR in Chico.

All right. Don Byas, Bud Powell with Good Bait from the album entitled A Tribute to Cannonball. Yeah, great personnel. Don Byas on tenor sax, Bud Powell on piano, Kenny Clark on drums, Idriss Suleiman on trumpet, Pierre Michelot on bass, recorded in Paris, 1961. Before that, we heard Anthony Braxton doing Nika's Dream from his album entitled Seven Standards, 1985, volume number 2, with Anthony Braxton there on alto sax, Hank Jones on piano, recorded in January of 85. We had the group Sphere doing Played Twice with Buster Williams on the bass, Kenny Barron on piano, Charlie Rouse, former Monk associate, Ben Reilly, of course, another Monk associate on this Monk composition, Ben Reilly on drums. And started it all off with some more Don Byas from the album entitled Savoy Jam Party. We heard the tune entitled To Each His Own with Don Byas on tenor sax, Sanford Gold on piano, Leonard Gaskin on bass, and Max Rocha on drums, recorded August 21st, 1946. Just about to the end of another edition here of Miles Ahead and Miles Behind. Feral Cat is in the house, ready to play some great music for you, so stick around for that. And I'll be back again for another edition of Miles Ahead and Miles Behind next week. Hope you're all having a fabulous Sunday evening out there. My name's Clay LaFaro Ellington. Be with you again next Sunday from 5 until 7:30. Hope you're having a great Sunday out there as well. Leave you with some kind of a long, nice, long Billie Holiday cut right here for you. Classic tune from her.

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Hey, it's time for Feral Radio. 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

Hey there, shipmates, musicaholics. Yes, indeed, the time is now, and here we are. Not all those who wander are lost, and I would like to thank you each one and everyone for finding your way here to Feral Radio. Walk on the wild side with the old feral cat. 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Welcome, be right at home. The music you hear for the next couple of hours may amaze you. It might confound you. It could get you up and dancing. It may soothe your soul. But if at some point you find yourself saying something along the lines of, "That's wilder than keep the other guy talking as a debate strategy," and going wild is what ferality is all about. So whether you are cruising and grooving, kicking and chilling, doing your crafts, taking care of whatever it is you need to take care of to get on with your busy life, as long as you're doing good, then get on with it. But whatever you're doing, leave it right here with Elgato in the Vinyl Lounge. FM 90.1, KZFR is the signpost. The only thing left to say is...

0: Hey there, you're listening to Feral Radio. We get going with Albert Pla. The signature song for Feral Radio is El Lado Más Bestia de la Vida. We had in the background, for continuity, we have MJQ, How High the Moon from Modern Jazz Quartet, Lisa Ferraro, or Antonio Vivaldi. We heard the first movement to Autumn, Concerto No. 3 in F. And Lisa Ferraro gave us September Song from Live at Falling Water. 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Musicians include Dave Elke, Ken Gimble, Darby McConnell, and Ryan Smith, with special guests. 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
1: Right now we're going to do a beautiful song about being outside on a beautiful evening in late summer. It's a song called East of the Sun and West of the Moon.

It's still MJQ, How High the Moon, for incidental music. Wrapped that last set up with The Straubs, The Flower, and The Young Man from Grave New World. We had Enya with Lothlorien from Shepherd's Moon. Vocalist William Elvin and Donald Swann on piano with I Sit Beside the Fire and Think, Poems and Songs of Middle-Earth. And Lisa Ferraro opened this set up with East of the Sun, another one from Live at Falling Water. 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You can hear us live. You can hear archive shows. Hey, good morning, Sarajevo. However you hear us, whenever, wherever, thank you so very much for being a part of the KZFR community.

Ar el berethgil thoniel, sidivren pena miriel o menel aglar elenath, nachaired palandiriel o galas remmin enorath, fanuilos le linathon, nevaia si nevaiaron.

How high the moon? Is it up yet out there? You've been listening to, well, Lord of the Rings, J.R.R. Tolkien inspired music from The Fellowship. We heard a verse to Elbereth Gilthoniel. William Elvin and Donald Swan gave us The Road Goes Ever On. We had Lisa Ferraro back there with Lisa Ferraro. Okay, that was a whole nother set. Yes, indeed. So, a verse to Elbereth Gilthoniel started the top of the hour. William Elvin and Donald Swan, The Road Goes Ever On. We had a bit of Sally Oldfield from Songs of the Kindy, from her album Water Bearer. We heard Ring Chorus, Ninya and Ninya. Led Zeppelin gave us The Battle of Evermore. From The Fellowship, we heard Ayala Arundel. Modern Jazz Quartet in the background. 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And like to thank Lost on Main. 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They're presenting Shakedown City Thursday, November 12th. Shakedown City is a new Grateful Dead-inspired force on their first California tour. 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And

0: Well, wrapping up Hobbit Week with Sally Oldfield, Land of the Sun, the last part of her Songs of the Kendi suite, all totaled, you would hear ring theme, or night theme, ring theme, wampum song, ring chorus, ninja, path of the ancient ones, land of the sun. We heard Land of the Sun here. Had ring theme, ring chorus, and Nenya. Earlier on, you are listening to Feral Radio here at the Mighty Zephyr. 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And there is all of this from KZFR.
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and the Man, Leon Redbone, Shine On Harvest Moon from Lazy Bones. And I know I got the Lady Feral up and dancing with Stray Cat Strut. Hope it was good for you too. Gene Vincent gave us By the Light of the Silvery Moon. Gene Vincent rocks, and the Blue Caps roll. The album for that one. 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Thank you so very much. And Anna Trebko.

He had Maria Muldaur there, who did a killer show Thursday night at the Women's Club. Hope you were there. I know I met a couple of Feral listeners. It was great to see you got y'all out there. Great to meet you. Thanks for listening. And we had Anna Netrebko doing Song to the Moon from Rusalka, Antonin Dvorak, the composer. 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Good morning, Sarajevo. You can hear archived shows. Good morning, good evening, great time in the future. However, wherever, whenever you hear us. Thank you so very much for being a part of the KZFR community. Classic.

And that was Karen Casey and John Doyle with False Lover John. Take that, you scunner. From Exile's Return. Take that, you scunner is not part of the name of it. It's False Lover John. Steel Eyes Span with the Moon Coin Jig. And that's from Now We Are Six. Steel Eyes Span and Van Morrison, the classic Moon Dance. 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All right. Midnight Moonlight, the Old and In the Way album.

Ruth Moody getting the last word on Feral Radio tonight with Traveling Shoes, her album The Garden. Emmylou Harris along with Rodney Crowell, title track to their album Old Yellow Moon, and Old and In the Way with Moonlight Midnight. Shipmates, I hope you've enjoyed the show tonight as much as I've enjoyed bringing you the music. Appreciate it if you join me in 7, and we'll do something real similar. Till next time, remember, we're all in this boat together, shipmates. Be good to one another. Be good to the planet. Remember, doing something nice for someone you don't have to will help you keep it on the upward spiral. Until next time, groove on. I'm going to be turning it over to Radio Paradise in Progress, and you're going to be joined by BYOB in just a few. So check it all out, shipmates. I am out of here. Peace.

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1: In the lightweight and we heavyweight. Roll me a blunt, sit back and meditate.
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0: What is good, everybody? Appreciate y'all for tuning in. If you didn't know, this is BYOB Radio. I go by the name of DJ J Pounds. Joining beside me, as always, my man Chuck T in the building. What's good, Chuck?
1: What's going on, man? Happy Sunday.
0: Happy Sunday. Hopefully your football team got a win today.
1: I don't even know if my Raiders did. I saw them for like a hot second.
0: I think the Raiders are undefeated for the first time in like 20 years.
1: 2-0, baby. Let's go. Let's keep it rolling.
0: Three and oh, I believe.
1: Three? Oh, man.
0: Yeah, right.
1: Look how behind I am.
0: Yeah, every time the Raiders are running it up. So shout out to the Raiders. Go Raiders. But appreciate you guys for tuning in, man. If you didn't know, this is BYOB Radio, FM 90.1, KZFR, Chico, listener-supported community radio for the Sacramento Valley, the foothills, and beyond. 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Hit us up, man, 530-895-0131. Taking requests all night long. It's going to be a beautiful night, man. We're going to keep it PG. Obviously, I have to touch on some new music. We didn't get a chance to jump on that AZ Chike album and review that a little bit with you guys last time we were here. So we're going to talk about that a little bit. Play a couple slaps off of that album. Also, we're taking requests all night, so make sure you hit us up. Let us know what you want to hear. Appreciate y'all for tuning in. This is BYOB Radio.

Yeah. Don't insult me. Don't insult me. Yeah.

Yeah, draw that down on you. Yeah, boom, boom, boom. Cause I done put that iron on a few. Yeah, I done put that iron on a few. Then faded away, I'm by myself with noon. And I done did everything that I can do, so now I'm through with it. I'm nothing like these. I'm the type to stand on business, see

talk back and put that in front of me. 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I'm nothing like these rappers out here trying to prove that they bout that. I'm running from it, cause I'ma really do that and I lost some money from it. So don't insult me. Yeah, don't insult me.

0: 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It's your boy, Calvin Black, and you are now tuned in to BYOB Radio with your boy, DJ J Pounds, KZFR Radio. Get locked in.
1: Yes, sir. Don't Insult Me, The Baby featuring Twin. Like I said, we're going to get into some of that AZ Chyk album. So, Chuck, you said that you have not got a chance to listen to it.
2: No, I didn't. I missed the release. Like, I saw that, you know, the date was, like, upcoming, and then it came and went, and I looked back, and it was, like, all there. I listened to the Tyler, the Creator song, You Look Like My Mom or something like that.
1: Just Like My Mama,
2: yeah.
1: Honestly, I mean, for me, I mean, that was like one of the first songs. That was like the lead song off the album.
2: Single.
1: Yeah, it was like the single. Not even one of the top five songs on the album. But, I mean, to be expected with most albums that roll out and you have your singles and stuff, you know, that was something to kind of catch the attention of the masses. Not a great song. It is what it is. Yeah. But I think there's some good ones on here for sure that I think are worth checking out. So we're going to get to some of those. Let us know what you think. This is Lamb Truck Keys by AZ Chyk.

niggas can't fade me. Time repeat itself, yeah, Jay-Z to A-Z. Yeah, it is what it is, all that dick, why you doing? I ain't printed with some keys. Flawless, I be with the Royce, really out here ballin'. Sponsored by Spalding, just doing what I can. Guessing on the man, if you fuck me right, lamb truck keys in your hand, I'm just saying.

0: Lamb Truck Keys, AG Chike. I just realized that these are not edited. none of these songs are edited, so we will not be probably playing any more of that album. The album came out on September 17th. Obviously, with the nature of the music, you know, the first thing that rolls out with albums like this isn't an edited version. So we'll
1: but it was so good, we just had to play it over the links anyway.
0: Yeah, yeah, for sure. But one of my favorite songs off that album, Lamb Truck Keys, once we do have edited versions of these songs available, we will definitely be rolling them out on Be Well, Be Radio.
1: Or we might not. Who knows?
0: Yeah, you know what?
1: Tune in and be surprised.
0: Yeah, man, you know? At a certain point, maybe something else will come up, and then this will just all be old news, and we'll just forget, right?
1: Forget about it.
0: Please don't
1: call in on us.
0: You come to me on the day of my daughter's wedding.
1: Yeah, literally. I was just trying to enjoy my Sunday night. When AZ Shike came over my playlist.
0: Oh, man. Appreciate y'all for tuning in, man. 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
1: Man. That's facts.
0: So what's new, Chuck? What's been going on since last show? We had a veteran of the time slot, Mr. Flipside himself, Jerome Gilbert, on the show last week, if you didn't tune in.
1: Yeah, that's right. No, nothing with me, man. You know, slow motion, man. Just enjoying this, you know, finally cool down weather. Fall's about to be here. October is just about to be here.
0: October.
1: You know what I'm saying? October, you know what I'm saying? It's just right here. But no, slow motion, man. Slow motion, you know. Just out the way. Trying to survive, man, you know. Keeping it cool.
0: Nice.
1: Glad to still have my job, you know what I mean?
0: Man.
1: Nothing was going on, but, you know, just things just be happening in places, you know?
0: Oh, man.
1: Look up and your coworker of 4 or 5 years just isn't there sometimes.
0: Things be happening, man, for real. I was like, when that happened, I was like, whoa.
1: Yeah.
0: You know?
1: It's real.
0: I mean, obviously, everybody does different things every single day that goes into those things happening or not happening. Mm-hmm. But just imagine, you know, you having a bad day. Imagine not being able to provide for your family. Yeah, not being able to put food on the table, you know?
1: Yeah, dude.
0: That'll put things in perspective for sure.
1: Real quick. Yeah. Yeah. Just thankful to be employed.
0: Yes, sir, man. But make sure you guys kick it with us. Enjoy this beginning of another great week, man. Appreciate y'all for tuning in, man. If you didn't know, if you done know, this is BYOB Radio.

Alabama and D.C. With a breezy E.C. See, we see all we can see. G, all we can G, the Eastside family. Coherent, cohesive, the co-pilot on this Eastside, cause I'm co-signing on the East P.

0: a straight rider, and you don't wanna with me. 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
1: I'm tired of that funk. 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To the last drip drop.

0: If you don't turn that bullshit off and put it back on my favorite radio station, I'll break my foot off in your. You hear me?
1: Bahamas light work, Turks might work.

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1: Oh, how the times change.
0: You ain't got no bag, man. 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
1: Nah, for real.
0: Yeah, Rick. I'm 1-1.
1: You mean?
0: Nah, I can't make you mine, but I can make you. Freak up in the sheets, in them streets, baby, I'm a thug. 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I'm popping this so hard, cause I ain't used to. 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Kill.

0: Yeah. 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She got it all. That blast. Dom Kennedy. Still getting fly.
1: Blast. Dom Kennedy. Got it all. We're going to get to a quick word from the station. We'll be right back. This is BYOB Radio.
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1: Yes, sir, man. Appreciate you guys. Appreciate all the support through our underwriters. We cannot do it without you, and we would not want to. We're going to get back to the music, but make sure you hit us up, 530-895-0131, if there's anything that you want to hear tonight. Apologies earlier for that AZ Chike.
3: But it was Shike, man, you know?
1: It was good, though.
3: It was good. I liked it. It was good.
1: Unfortunately, I don't think I'm going to be able to get to any of that tonight, but I implore you to listen to it. I think it's a good album.
3: Check it out, yeah.
1: Check it out for sure. We're going to get back to the music. This is Drakeo the Ruler. Talk to me.

0: Old Man's Dreams, Kendrick Lamar. Appreciate y'all, man. If you didn't know, you're tuned in to BYOB Radio. I go by the name of DJ J Pounds. My man Chuck T in the building with me. He's good, Chuck.
1: Yo, yo.
0: Hey, so there's a downtown entertainment center?
1: Yeah, entertainment zone.
0: Entertainment zone.
1: Entertainment zone now. Yeah, no, so let me see my phone. Let me pass it.
0: All right.
1: It just started. You know, there's a few bars downtown participating in it, but basically from like 10 a.m. to 10 p.m., 7 days a week, from the participating bars and businesses, you're allowed to get alcohol and liquor, get a wristband, and then you're allowed to, you know, leave the bar with your drink, but they're gonna like pour it into like a plastic cup for you, and then, you know, let you go outside and like walk up and down the street in between like a zone. There's a specific zone where you're allowed to do it. It's pretty much just like downtown. But then, you can't go into other businesses though, like with the liquor. You can like drink it outside and then go in and get another one at a different bar. But it sounds pretty cool. It sounds pretty like a good idea. I don't know. What do you think?
0: It's interesting because, I mean, to me, it sounds like Vegas. It sounds like Vegas with like a little bit more rules, like a more regulated Vegas.
1: A little bit, yeah.
0: And Vegas, I feel like, works because it's so unregulated in a way. Mm-hmm. I mean, obviously you're gonna have issues.
1: Of course.
0: You know, you're always gonna have invite issues when you invite alcohol further than it already goes. But I don't know. It's gonna be interesting to say the least. I feel like this has already been happening in some capacity anyway.
1: Anyways, now, yeah.
0: So it's now it's like, all right, now
1: I
0: that
1: think
0: this
1: it's like
0: is,
1: a ploy to like push like more business like downtown. Like I think like their idea is like, you know, oh, if people can drink outside or downtown, like that'll drive up more traffic downtown, more business downtown, which I agree.
0: Yeah, I mean, I think of places like the Commons, things that have like the Barn and Merriam Park, like things that have like, you know, outside seating where you can like go to, like view like a concert or just kind of kick it outside and like use like a patio type thing.
1: Yeah,
0: maybe that's more of like the allure, is like you can, you know, walk around and get some sun and still have your beer and stuff. Potentially, it's interesting. It's super interesting because I feel like it's going to be used for good, but it's also going to be used
1: a little bit of evil.
0: For evil.
1: Just a little bit.
0: Just a little bit of evil.
1: Just a touch of evil.
0: And that's sometimes, but that's all we need.
1: Where there's good, there's a little bit of bad.
0: That's and
1: yin and yang.
0: Church tabernacle.
1: All right now. But yeah, no, like a couple of like the participating bars and everything that are doing it is going to be, you know, the Raw Bar, Allies Pub, the Banshee, B Street Public House, Parkside Tap House, Bella Sports Pub, Argus Bar and Patio, Woodstocks, and Beer Lobo. And then those are the bar restaurants. Like participating real retail businesses are going to be Upper Park Clothing, Amy Waltz Designs, New Autos Inc., Fleet Feet, Little Red Hen Vintage, Little Red Hen Home, The Beat Break, and Great Stay Coffee. I don't know what they're doing. I don't know if they sell like alcohol or anything like that, but you know, shout out.
0: Maybe they're just allies in the event, but it's gonna be interesting to see. Obviously, there hasn't been anything that's actually happened as of yet, but it is officially legal.
1: Go into one of those bars I just said, and yeah, grab a wristband. The wristband, and as far as I, because I had to ask questions too. Yeah, go into like one of the bars. You ask just for a wristband. The wristband's for free. You just buy a regular drink at, you know, regular prices, and when you're ready to go, you just let the bartender know. They come over, they put it in a cup. The cup is like designated. It's like a plastic cup, and it like has like, you know, I don't know, a sticker or something on it that lets you know that this is from a participating thing, plus the wristband, and then you're allowed to take that drink outside. Not to your car, not to your vehicle to go, but like, you know.
0: Why not?
1: To walk.
0: Why not?
1: See, these are the questions that need to be asked, and what? I appreciate
0: if
1: you
0: my
1: for
0: vehicle
1: asking.
0: Is within if the zone.
1: If your vehicle's what do you mean? Right outside the door.
0: Exactly.
1: It's downtown. Like,
0: exactly.
1: Why are you not allowed to? See, that's where the lines are getting blurred a little bit. No, you're not allowed to jump in the whip.
0: No.
1: Because you got the wristband.
0: Absolution, I am.
1: You know what? If you're not drinking, what if, okay, hold on. Let's stop. What if you don't drink all day? The first drink you get is from, you know, you go to Woodstocks, you grab a beer.
0: Mm-hmm.
1: You don't even take a sip of it. You get the beer, you get the wristband, you get the cup, you get to take it outside, you go outside, you go to your car. Can you just drive with open container? That's why you can't. You can't drive with an open container. That's so, no, You can't get in the car.
0: If it's properly sealed, though, like, think about during COVID when people were getting alcoholic beverages from restaurants. Man. But they were, open container definitely is a thing.
1: Right.
0: So, like, you know, you had this alcoholic beverage is made, but it is sealed in a way to where, like, you'd
1: have to.
0: But they
1: don't seal it. We're not sealing it for the downtown.
0: That would be the next step. But I think that's reasonable.
1: Buying alcohol to go.
0: Yep.
1: Ready to go alcohol. Yeah, I want to go to my favorite bar and get my favorite beer to go. Right now.
0: Because I don't want to be where everybody knows my name. Exactly. I want to be at the house.
1: I
0: want
1: to enjoy this at the house, but I need to drive to get there.
0: I want this at the house.
1: This just opens up a whole... We should be the ones to start that. We should be the ones to just push that at the city commerce.
0: Like a town hall, town forum?
1: Yeah. We need to...
0: Bring the people together?
1: We need to, to protest for driving with open containers.
0: And why are we still have seatbelts in cars?
1: Exactly. That's where it leads. Yeah.
0: It's crazy. To believe at a time that these things were acceptable.
1: I like to see that the community is open-minded about things. I don't know necessarily who was, like, you know, asking for drinking outside, but, I mean, technically, I do it for free anyways, but, you know, I'm glad that they're, you know, making a lane for, what? I'm not going to lie to the people. What? No. Get off my mic. Don't take my mic. I'm talking to the people. No. It's good to see them, you know, trying to adapt and, you know, be with the times. I believe, like, Sacramento and a bunch of other places, like, doing it. Yeah, good for Chico.
0: Yeah, I think it makes sense. I mean, people, it's being done. So why not monetize
1: it? By not doing it, it's not going to help anything. It's not going to, you know.
0: Why not monetize it?
1: Can't beat them, join them kind of sense.
0: Yeah, for sure.
1: It's going to drive up. You can see the good, but I think you can also, like, see the bad, too.
0: Yeah.
1: We're hoping for the best, obviously, but preparing for the worst.
0: Yeah, for sure. Let us know what you think. Hit us up, 530-895-0131. This is a very...
1: We're technically in the entertainment zone.
0: 100%.
1: We are.
0: And, like, you know what? Like, in a different time in Chico, in my Chico experience, I could see, like, pulling up, grabbing a drink, and then going to, like, the city plaza, like, the center plaza, yeah. Like, posted up and, like, having some drinks.
1: Yeah.
0: Like, that'd be cool.
1: When a dispensary makes its way downtown Chico, finally, will that be like a thing too? Will there be like designated, you know, cannabis enjoying areas? You think?
0: Chico has proven that they're open-minded.
1: They're open-minded, man. Hey.
0: So we can't say for a fact yes or no, but open to the idea for sure.
1: Interesting.
0: But yeah, hit us up. Let us know what you think about the entertainment zone and its future and future ongoings and well-beings.
1: If you see any glaring loopholes that we're just missing, let us know too. Because so far, I'm seeing nothing but positive. Everything's green on my side.
0: Hit us up, 530-895-0131. Right now, we're going to get back to the music. This is Key Glock. I'm pitching for cash.

no lie, God is good for real. 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Nah, we live. 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

0: just it. 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

0: Young Lex, Catch a Vibe. Appreciate y'all for rocking with us, man. We are winding down here in the stew. If you didn't know, you're tuned in to BYOB Radio. We're going to get into some underwriting before we get out of here. 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
1: Yes, sir.
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0: On the corner of 4th and Main in downtown Chico since 1989, which is actually the year Chuck was born.
1: Oh, my God.
0: Duffy's is open 7 days a week from 5 p.m. to 2 a.m. Duffy's Tavern in Chico's home for craft cocktails made with fresh squeezed juices and premium spirits and live Irish music with the Pub Scouts every Friday from 5 to 7 p.m. So big shout out to ID International and Duffy's Tavern. We could not do without your support. We would not want to. It's been a lovely evening.
1: Yeah, it's been smooth. Everything went off without a hitch. No one was mad about the AZ Sheik, the Shike incident. You know
0: what? It didn't even happen.
1: Didn't even faze them.
0: It didn't even happen.
1: We're good.
0: We'll try to figure something out next time, kids. But I appreciate you guys for rocking with us.
1: Yeah, it was a good show.
0: We're going to ride out. We keep it locked for on a Sunday afternoon, but we'll be back. We're just going to play some more music.
1: We got like 10 more minutes.
0: Yeah, we got some time. Hit us up if there's anything you want to hear on the way out. Right now, this is WNBA. Drake.

for real. I'm really killing all the jiggy rapping. I'm going trigger happy just to see my n***s happy. Mixtape legend, underground kings. Looking for the right way to do the wrong things. With my new that's living in Palm Springs. Young ass

What's happening, everyone? My name is Lugardo Chavez. You can call me Lou for short. Big shout out to the homeboy Chuck, the homeboy DJ J Pound for bringing us their show, BYOB Radio, bringing us the finest in R&B and hip hop. Up next, folks, 2 hours of oldies, classic soul, and vintage funk right here on a Sunday afternoon.

What is happening, everyone? How are you this fine evening? Welcome to the latest installment of On a Sunday Afternoon. My name is Lugardo Chavez. For those incapable of rolling your R's, you can call me Lou for short. Some of the music that we've heard to get this show going. You know, it's not a proper hangout with your compadre Lugardo Chavez if you don't get a little Roy Ayers on. We started the show with Everyone Loves the Sunshine. We've also heard from The Spinners with In My Diary. The Districts with Like Clouds. An amazing group by the name of Bloodstone with Outside Woman. And we also heard from the Orlons, or as they say in the homeboy community, Los Orlons, I say, with a track called The Plea. Folks, my name is Lugardo Chavez. As I stated before, this is the On a Sunday Afternoon radio program. Heard every Sunday right here on the Mighty Mighty Zephyr from 11:30 p.m. to 1:30 a.m. every Sunday night. Folks, it's very important to let you all know that On a Sunday Afternoon is made possible by the generous contributions of KZFR supporters such as yourself and by Pullins Cyclery, providing self-propelled transportation and non-polluting recreation. 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This is your home for oldies, classic soul, and vintage funk, the Mighty Mighty Zephyr. On the other side of the break, we have some Ruby Johnson with Come to Me, My Darling, as well as music by Mary Wells, Timothy Wilson, The Barons, the good Reverend Al Green, and so many more. Folks, I love you all for hanging out. I love you all for hanging in. Got a pledge drive coming up, so start going through those sofas. Start going through your grandfather's gigantic Lincoln Continental, Cadillac Broham, Coupe de Ville. Look through all the ashtrays and send some coin our way. We'd greatly appreciate that. Without folks like you, the radio station wouldn't be doing that great. So we count on you for your support. Up next, folks, Ruby Johnson with Come to Me, My Darling, right here on a Sunday afternoon.

Ooh-wee, baby, that was Mary Wells with what I believe to be the far superior version of Strange Love. There's another one out there, but this one right here is the best. Me and my daughter got to lay eyes on the very piano that you heard on that track. And fun fact, that piano in Motown Studio A was restored by none other than Sir Paul McCartney himself. So shout out to Paul. He'll never hear this anyways. But beautiful, beautiful version of Strange Love, again by Motown legend Mary Wells. Up next, how about some Timothy Wilson with Baby, Baby Please, right here on a Sunday afternoon.

That was the Barons with I'm So Lonely. Folks, this right here, gently but firmly inserted into your ear hole, is KZFR FM 90.1, community radio for the Sacramento Valley, the foothills, and beyond, streaming the world over at KZFR.org. Very important to let you know that the views and opinions expressed on this program are not necessarily the views and opinions of the KZFR staff, its board of directors, or the many wonderful volunteers that bring you such a diverse array of music, news, and information right here on the Mighty Zephyr. Folks, up next, if you're in the fan of funky drum breaks and one of the only reverends that I get down with, well, I have a treat for you. We have the Reverend Al Green with I Am Glad You're Mine right here on a Sunday afternoon.

That was Patty Drew with a beautiful track called Tell Him. Not unlike a lot of performers of her day, Patty Drew got her start in the church singing with the choir, and it shows she really can belt out a tune. Other music we heard from the Four Tops with Left With a Broken Heart, a fire hot collab with Bobby Bird and Vicki Anderson called You're Welcome, Stop On By. We've also heard from the Barons, I'm So Lonely, and so many more. Up next, some Johnny Adams with a song you probably never heard before, but that's what we do here on a Sunday afternoon. Break you off those underground, low-key oldies, classic soul. And up here in about a half hour, maybe more, I can't tell time, we're going to break you off some old school, some vintage funk and the like. So I hope you're into that. Basically, folks, what we do here on a Sunday afternoon is dispense onto you, the listener, lowrider music. Folks, very important to let you all know that on a Sunday afternoon is made possible by the generous contributions of KZFR supporters and by, hey, check this out, all the homies at The Printed Image, providing screen printing and custom embroidery in Chico since 1980. The Printed Image is open Monday through Friday from 9 a.m. to 3 p.m. and by appointment. 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My name is Lugardo Chavez. You can call me Lou if you can't roll your R's. And you are listening to the On A Sunday Afternoon radio program, heard every Sunday right here on the Mighty Zephyr, 11:30 p.m. to 1:30 a.m. If you like what you're hearing, tip the show. Hey, if you hate what you're hearing, tip the show know-how. All proceeds go to the station. It's not like I'm getting any money in my pocket. I'm doing this for the love of the music. And speaking of for the love of the music, how about some Johnny Adams with Reconsider Me right here on a Sunday afternoon.

That was the Pacesetters with What About Me, Baby. And forgot to shout out, very important that I wanted to shout out this artist, Timmy Euro, with probably one of the finest versions of Hurt I've ever heard. And man, what a voice that woman has. I mean, just the intro with that voice, you know, she comes out so loud and hard, and then she just smooths it out, you know, right at the end, right at the end of the intro. It's like, wow, it's like crazy range. So if you've never heard of Timmy Euro, definitely check her out. What a songstress. And what we do here on a Sunday afternoon is we bring you the best in versions, at least the versions that I prefer. And many of you have heard Dedicated to the One I Love many times over, but this right here is my favorite version. This is the Temprees with their take on Dedicated to the One I Love right here on a Sunday afternoon.

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That was Funkadelic asking the immortal question, can you get to that? 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Yes, that's right. You heard it right here, folks. The Floozies on Thursday, October the 15th. Doors at 7:30. Show at 8 p.m. This show is 21 and over only. 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I know I do. Shout out to you, Karen. Appreciate your support. Up next, folks, a classic homeboy standard. Elbows out for this one, folks. We have the Fatback Band with Backstroking right here on a Sunday afternoon, heard exclusively here on the Mighty Zephyr. Love you guys.

That was the OG Zap Band with a very wonderful example of a track that does not, I don't care if you know, I don't know if you noticed this or not, but does not feature the talk box. That was just all them with their voices actually singing, you know, amazingly. So that was Zap with Playing Kind of Rough. We love Zap here on a Sunday afternoon. I hope you do too. Up next, folks, another on a Sunday afternoon favorite, Curtis Mayfield with Give Me Your Love, right here on the Mighty Zephyr.

gently inserted into your ear hole, hopefully consensually. I didn't ask, but there it is there. 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And folks, listen to this next part. This is very important. 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They will train you. 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information, about topics that concern you, whatever, it's community radio. All you need is a pulse, the ability to want to learn, and everything after that is a slam dunk. So speaking of slam dunk, up next, we have the Howard Neil Shoestring with A Broken Heart Will Mend, because sooner or later, it'll mend. You'll be all right. Take that barrel out your mouth. Do not cut yourself. You will be just fine. Tomorrow is another day. Folks, my name is Lugardo Chavez. You can call me Lou for short. This is the On a Sunday Afternoon program. Without further ado, A Broken Heart Will Mend.

I mean, how can you erase her from your mind when she's constantly trying to get you fired from your job, dragging your name through the mud, and saying awful things about you on the internet? That was Howard Neal with A Broken Heart Will Mend. Folks, my name is Lugardo Chavez. You can't roll your R's. Lou will suffice. Very important to let you all know that On a Sunday Afternoon is made possible by the generous contributions of KZFR supporters such as yourself and by Chico Hearing Aid Center, celebrating over 70 years of changing lives through better hearing. 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And you know what? The holidays are coming up. If you're a grandfather or even Gen X dad, shout out to Gen X dads. We cannot hear a single darn thing. We've been to concerts, discharged firearms, with absolutely no hearing protection. So shout out to Gen X. Hey, Gen X, go check out Chico Hearing Aid Centers. And again, the holidays are coming up. Do not leave your grandfather or great-grandfather just sitting there in the corner by himself because he cannot hear. You know, hey, take him to the Chico Hearing Aid Center and give him the gift of better listening. Am I right? We are also supported by the generous contributions of, hey, check this out, Sierra Nevada Brewing Company, where a commitment to pure ingredients and sustainable brewing meets a legacy of craft since the year 1980. Sierra Nevada, taste what matters, and please, please drink responsibly. See you folks at work in a matter of a few hours. My name is Lugardo Chavez. Again, you can call me Lou for short. 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We don't kink shame here on a Sunday afternoon. However you can get at us, get at us. Appreciate your support, and I love you all for hanging out. Up next, folks, we have the legendary Bobby Womack with a beautiful track and a beautiful tale about life across 110th Street right here on a Sunday afternoon.

0: Incorporated with Goodbye So Long. And folks, we'll see you in a week. We'll do something more or less the same. Stick around for Radio Paradise. Afterwards, tune in to Native Song Monday morning, 6 a.m. But before I tip on out, how about we check in with the Love Unlimited Orchestra, a.k.a. the Barry White Band, with Always Thinking of You to close out this edition of On a Sunday Afternoon. I love you guys. See you next Sunday right here on the Mighty, Mighty Zephyr.
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was queen of the mambo. Papa was king of the Congo. 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I'm the king of bongo bong.

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0: There are lots of labels that could be applied to that song. Ordinary would not be one of them. There's nothing ordinary going on at all in that one. James the Seventh is the artist, and her song is called Goofy. And that voice, man, that voice.
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Because I have to listen to him. 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

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This is your groovy grandma. This is Native Song.

That was Joanne Shenandoah with a song called I Am Your Friend. Prior to that was Jonah Little Sunday with For All the Tiny Tots. And open up the set with Dakota Travels with a street song. All right, I've got the Highwaymen lined up. Some more Joanne Shenandoah and John Trudell on Deck on Deck.

0: 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Okay, that was a good one by the Highwaymen. And now some more Joanne Shenandoah.
1: This song is dedicated to the missing and murdered Indigenous women. Mason Goyet Disu, our creator, bring them home.

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1: Okay, we just heard from Harry Belafonte with Custer's Last Stand. Part of that was Peter Kattner and Carlos Nakai, our Carlos Nakai, with Honoring. John Trudell, Beauty in a Fade, and started off that set with Joanne Shenandoah with Missing You. Okay, let's see. I've got some Lila June lined up. And Walayla on deck. Here we go.

watching, hoping, praying that this time it becomes Holland, as done by their grandmothers, grandfathers, long ago, when they spoke with animals, their smoke still floating, touching the morning prayers. Grandfathers, grandmothers, sons and daughters, me, us, the mountains and animals, covered with the morning pollen.

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Well, we've got about 12 minutes till the top of the hour. Maybe I'll remember to do a little weather report. And, yeah, John Trudell's birthday was last Friday. So I'm going to try to play some more of his music. Let's see if I can get one right now lined up. Someone requested Bonds Over Baghdad. Here we go. So let's do that. What is today? The 28th. Wow. Okay. So, just when I think I got it, I don't. 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There we go. All right, here we go. Here's for you, Mike.

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1: 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It's 51 degrees right now in Chico, and we're going to have a high of 88 today. The sun will rise about, it's rising about now, 7 a.m. Tomorrow we'll have a high of 96, with a low of 59. And Wednesday, high of 94, as well as Thursday, 94. Friday, 93, and then it bounces back up, 97 on Saturday, 96 on Sunday. 96 next Monday, and then it finally starts getting back down to the 80s, 89 next Tuesday, and 89 next Wednesday. So, of course, no UV index right now with the sun just coming up. Humidity, 68%. The dew point is at 41 degrees. And our moon is at 96% illumination. We had a full moon night before last. It's pretty awesome. I think it was a harvest moon. Yeah. Okay, back to the playlist. We just heard Asking Nature's Blessings from Jacita Reyes and the Native Flute Ensemble. So yeah, now we'll go to Men's Fancy with Aya Bay, with Eric Casillas on deck. Here we go.
0: With that in mind, the Yummy Singers.

Thank you.

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Yes to life. Yes to living. Yes to caring. Yes to giving. Yes to creating. Yes to thinking. Yes to clarity. Yes to balance. Yes to being. Yes to seeing. Yes to yeses. Give us this day our daily yeses.

confusions. Confusions, chaos. Desperations, despairs. Despairs, desperations. Programmed belief. Belief programmed. Manipulated minds. Minds manipulated. Behaviors, reactions. Reactions, behaviors. Fearful thinking. Thinking fearful. Inside, outside. Outside, inside. Thought altering. Altering thought. Perceptions diseasing. Diseasing perceptions. Forgetting medicine. Medicine forgetting. Clear thinking. Thinking clear. Coherent, coherency. Coherency, coherent. Prayers given. Given prayers. Peace and love. Love and peace. Created realities. Realities created. Whatever sees, sees whatever. We do. Do we? Our daily yeses. Give us this day. Yes to yeses. Yes to seeing. Yes to being. Yes to balance. Yes to clarity. Yes to thinking. Yes to creating. Yes to giving. Yes to caring. Yes to living. Yes to life. Our daily yeses. Give us this day. Our daily yeses.

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Sierra Nevada, taste what matters, but please drink responsibly. And coming up at 8 o'clock, we'll have Democracy Now! And at 9 o'clock, we'll have Woody and Friends, and that lasts till noon. So don't change that dial. Okay, let's see. We just heard from Aaron White. I Bring the Moon and the Stars. Heard from John Trudell, This Day We Do. No, This Day Do We. Let's see, I've got 24 minutes left. I'm not sure where I want to go. Let's do this one by Frank Wall, Aboriginal. Here we go.

In the Apache Nation, they have one of their social dances, what is known as the back and forth. And this is done at some of the social dances. This one, the song is taken from the Crossroads, the San Carlos Apaches.

Lila June there for you. Let's see. 1,000 Ancestors featuring Mitzi Begay. Prior to that, we heard Irwin B. Bullhead with a veteran song. And I mentioned sometime when I was playing some John Trudell songs that it was close to his birthday, and it actually was not close to his birthday. His birthday is in February, and he passed in December, so I don't have the exact years. Let's see if I can get it. He was born in 1946, February 15th, and he passed away December 8th in 2015. And I'm fortunate to be able to, I met him in person and gave him a hug, and I almost knocked him out with my shoulder. I was mortified. Anyway, let's get this reading out. Native Songs made possible by the generous contributions of KZBrush supporters and by Chico Start presenting Grow Tech Fest 2026 on Thursday and Friday, October 8th and 9th at the Sierra Nevada Big Room in Chico and downtown Chico. That's what it says. Grow Tech Fest. Celebrating and elevating the entrepreneurial spirit in the North State. 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And they provide financial advisory services to related to retirement and estate planning. Neil can be reached at 530-345-8913. And they're on the corner of 3rd Avenue and the Esplanade. Neil and Brittany Yellen of Edward Jones are members of SIPC. And if you're enjoying this program, you can go to kzfar.org and you can tip this show. So we've got about 6 more minutes before Democracy Now! Comes on. So let's see, how about Lightning Cloud, Fantasies of Flight, featuring Inez Jasper.

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Willie Nelson here on the Mighty Zephyr KZFR with You Were Always on My Mind. Before that, Glenn Campbell with Gentle on My Mind. We heard Mossy Creek doing You Were on My Mind. And Dolly Parton started off Woody and Friends this morning with The Last Thing on My Mind. Yeah. So welcome, everybody, to the show. Kim Gimble here till noon on Woody and Friends. Glad to be here. Spinning the disc for you, playing the good tunes and a little gentle conversation now and then. Woody and Friends is made possible by the generous contributions of KZFR supporters and by Inspire School of Arts and Science, announcing their new Chico campus. This public charter high school offers academics and career programs for building real-world skills. Areas of interest include theater, dance, engineering, science, programming, and game design, as well as a range of electives for students who think outside of the box. Details at inspirechico.org. Also this, Lost on Main, 319 Main Street in downtown Chico is presenting For the Love of Bob on Bob Weir's birthday. That's in a couple of weeks, Friday, October 16th, celebrating the life and music of the Grateful Dead. Musicians include Dave Elke, Kim Gimble, hey, that's me, Darby McConnell, and Ryan Smith, with special

0: So sweet. Lily Kershaw with As It Seems here on the Mighty Zephyr, KZFR. Before that, from 1989, it was the Indigo Girls with their song Closer to Fine. That song was featured a couple, 3 years ago in the Barbie movie, Closer to Fine, sung by Brandi Carlile in the film. Before that, Cat Stevens, now known as Yousef Islam, with Father and Son. And before that, and starting off the set, was another song written by Cat Stevens. You might remember it as a big famous tune back in the early 70s, Peace Train. Sung here, though, by Dolly Parton and Ladysmith Black Mambazo. Interesting pairing of vocal styles with the Dolly Parton kind of country twang and the African sounds of Ladysmith Black Mambazo, all here on the Mighty Zephyr. KZFR, Kim Gibble here with you on Woody and Friends. Back to more music right after this word.
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0: And I'm pretty sure, folks, that one of the categories is Best Radio Station. 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And let's hope it's this one, KZFR. Back to the music.

Yeah, Merle Haggard right there. Ladies and gentlemen, with That's the Way Love Goes. A couple from Dwight Yoakam before that, Please, Please, Baby, and Guitars and Cadillacs. And we heard also, starting off that set, the Flying Burrito Brothers with Sing Me Back Home. Another Merle Haggard tune right there. Hey, we're making it through the first hour of our show, Woody and Friends. Glad to have you folks with me out there. Lots more music to come, and we'll get back to it after I let you know that Woody and Friends, that's the name of this program, is made possible by the generous contributions of so many of you folks out there, and we thank you. 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They are presenting the 2026 Unbound season with four concerts featuring powerful music, guest artists, and live performances at Laxon Auditorium in Chico and at the Cascade Theater in Reading. 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All right, so we've been all over the universe in terms of Woody Guthrie-inspired songwriters today. I think anybody who is a songwriter, whether they know it or not, has been inspired by Woody Guthrie, and I'm sure Townes Van Zandt would not argue with that. Here he is right now.

0: The sound of Amanda Marshall here on the Mighty Zephyr, KZFR weather tune, Birmingham. We also heard from Mark Cohn, Walking in Memphis, Roseanne Cash, along with her dad, Johnny, That's How I Got to Memphis. And we heard also from Townes Van Zandt to start off that last set of the 9 o'clock hour with If I Needed You, right here on FM 90.1 KZFR Chico, listener-supported community radio for the Sacramento Valley, the foothills, and beyond. 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Listening to Woody and Friends with me, Kim Gimble, for another couple of hours. We're going to get back to the music right after you check out what's happening this week with the Monday edition of our community calendar. Here we go.
1: 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On Thursday, October 1st, the Our Divine Savior Church Rummage Sale opens at 566 East Lassen Avenue in Chico. 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You'll find clothing, books, furniture, household items, toys, jewelry, crafts, and a whole lot more. Donations are also welcome. Thursday evening, the Chico City Council Candidate Forum takes place from 6 to 8 p.m. at the Chico Women's Club at 592 East 3rd Street. The nonpartisan forum features candidates for City Council Districts 2, 4, and 6. Topics will include wildfire, groundwater, housing and homelessness, transportation, growth, downtown revitalization, and budget priorities. There will be time for questions from the audience. Also on Thursday, the Disabled Veterans Paradise Chapter 106 holds its monthly meeting from 6:30 to 7:30 p.m. at the Paradise Memorial Veterans Hall at 6550 Skyway. Veterans are invited to connect, share updates, and plan support efforts. On Friday, October 2nd, veterans are invited to the Coffee and Donut Veteran Outreach from 8 a.m. to noon at the Paradise Memorial Veterans Hall. Enjoy coffee, donuts, and conversation with other veterans. Friday evening, the Museum of Northern California Arts, also known as MONCA, hosts a free opening reception from 6 to 8 p.m. at 900 Esplanade in Chico. 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
0: Well, I hope you got all that. A lot going on around our area this coming week, so take your pick and enjoy. Hey, you're listening to Woody and Friends, and accordingly, I prepared a set of music here by or dedicated to Woody Guthrie. This first one is the Birds doing Woody Guthrie's Pretty Boy Floyd, then Bob Dylan doing Song to Woody, and then Andy Irvine with Never Tire of the Road, which is a song to Woody Guthrie as well. So here we go with the Byrds, Pretty Boy Floyd on the Mighty Zephyr.

It looks like it's a dying and it's hardly been born. Hey, Woody Guthrie, but I know that you know all the things that I'm a-saying and many times more. I'm a-singing you this song, but I can't sing enough. 'Cause there's not many men who've done the things that you've done. Here's to Cisco and Sonny and Leadbelly too.

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1: So anyway, I wrote this song about Woody. It has a chorus of his after the third verse. It's called Never Tire of the Road.

It's Andy Irvine here on the Mighty Zephyr KZFR with Never Tire of the Road. You know, he played here in the last year or so at the Women's Club here in town and got the audience to sing along on that one, Never Tire

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Hey, I hope you're having a good morning out there, folks. It's my pleasure to be spinning the disc here for you this morning. Going to get back to it here with Edie Brickell and the New Bohemians. Here we go.

Got a letter, Sean Colvin with Climb On a Back That's Strong. Joni Mitchell before that, who inspired so many women singer-songwriters, including Sean Colvin. Joni Mitchell with Urge for Going, and Edie Raquel, I know, also inspired by Joni Mitchell, and all these people were inspired by Woody Guthrie, so it all makes sense, right? Edie Raquel with What I Am, all here on the Mighty Zephyr. KZFR, Kim Gimble here at about 10:30 in the morning on a Monday. Hope you're having a good, nice, easy, does it kind of a morning. I'm going to be here till noon today, at which time we'll have Blues Bayou getting underway with our buddy Preston. He has a great show, so stick around for that. Meantime, we're just going to get right back to the music. This is a couple little ditties from Gordon Lightfoot. I know you recognize both of them. Here we go. Gordon Lightfoot, That's What You Get for Loving Me.

Yes, if you're a fan of the show Woody and Friends, you've got to be a fan of Iris DeMent there with Sweet is the Melody here on the Mighty Zephyr. Before that, John Prine with Paradise, and a couple from Gordon Lightfoot, If You Could Read My Mind, and That's What You Get for Loving Me, right here on the Mighty Zephyr, KZFR. Good morning, folks. How you doing out there? Hope everybody's enjoying the music and enjoying the sweet weather we're having. This week's supposed to be so nice. I love it. Fall colors are starting to happen a little bit. I've been noticing the trees starting to turn colors. Leaves on the ground, leaves in the pool. Leaves everywhere eventually, folks. Big piles of them. Used to love to throw the tennis ball into the pile of leaves, and our dog would just bury himself in there until he got it out. Good old Linus. Hey, KZFR is the name of the radio station, and Woody and Friends is the name of the show. 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More information is available by giving them a call at 530-898-9525. Hey, this Sunday at Laxon, it's Gillian Welch, oh my gosh, with her partner David Rawlings. I mean, I'm going to be there. My wife and I will be there. I've seen her before. And I've been listening to her for years and playing her on the radio for quite a while as well. Well, I'm just glad to say that she'll be at Laxon. You know, and over the last couple of years or so, I'm not sure what their set list is like these days, but they had a whole period of time where they were covering Grateful Dead tunes. And I found a nice recording of them a couple of years ago. I'm not sure what the venue was, but it's the Grateful Dead's Broke Down Palace as performed by Gillian Welch and David Rawlings here on the Mighty Zephyr, KZFR, your community radio station.

Do you ever just get lost going down the YouTube rabbit hole? Yeah, there's some real treasures down there for sure. That's where I found this last tune. Gillian Welch and David Rawlings with the Grateful Dead's Broke Down Palace. And if you're into it, you know, get on YouTube and just search for Gillian Welch and David Rawlings, and you can see them and listen to them do a bunch of these Grateful Dead tunes and whatever else you might like of theirs. Yeah, that's sometimes where I get ideas of what to play on the show. And also my other than just my own collection, you know, I'm driving around and I have my radio tuned to KZFR or sometimes to satellite radio. And I have this app on my phone called Shazam. You probably know all about it. Maybe you don't. I didn't know about it until recently. Shazam will listen to whatever it is, whatever music is playing, and tell you what it is and store it in the library. So, you know, every 2 or 3 weeks when I'm on the air, I go back as I'm programming the show at home to my Shazam library and listen to some of the cool stuff I've heard on this station. One of them is this one right here. It's the group is called I'm With Her, featuring Sarah Jarosz, Sarah Watkins, and Aoife O'Donovan. The tune is The Obvious Child.

Oh, yeah. Killer, killer music from I'm With Her, featuring Sarah Giroux, Sarah Watkins of Nickel Creek, and Aoife O'Donovan, all here on the Mighty Zephyr, KZFR. 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Hey, it's 11 o'clock. Kim Gibble here for one more hour on the show, Woody and Friends. Glad to have you with me. Yeah, that was a great one. I'm With Her is the band that they call themselves. I'm With Her, and they are with each other. Sarah Giroux again. Sarah Watkins, I want to say Sarah Watkins Bennett, but no, that is not the newscaster on KHSL, Linda Watkins Bennett, but that's what comes off of my tongue almost every time I mention her name, and also Aoife O'Donovan. And then we did hear Gillian Welch with David Rawlings a few minutes back as well with the Grateful Dead's Broke Down Palace. And one more time, just to remind you, they'll be playing at Laxon this Sunday evening, so maybe we'll see you there. Got another one here ready to go as we begin the 11 o'clock hour featuring Aoife O'Donovan. This time she's with Sierra Hull, and this song is called Let's Go.

up the mountains. I was going to take some back roads over to a ghost town called Jerome, Arizona. Ghost town, you know. I had gone up there to find somebody very important to folk music in an odd way, a woman by the name of Katie Lee. You know name Katie Lee? Well, she was a folk singer in the 1950s. You might recall an old record called Songs of Couch and Consultation. Yeah, it was a satirical songs about the psychiatric profession. And she sang and wearing a tight dress for the Playboy clubs. But she sang folk songs. Well, she had retired, disappeared into Jerome, Arizona, and went to work. She was one of the founders of Earth First and wrote a lot of songs, you know, about saving the Colorado River. Powerful woman. Well, I was driving through Prescott, Arizona on my way to Jerome, driving down the street, and I saw a sign there, a street sign that said Gail I. Gardner Avenue. Well, I stopped and I said, I know that man. I had met him 25 years earlier in Montreal, Canada. Saul and I were up there. Terre des Hommes, Smithsonian Festival. And Gail Gardner was invited up to tell poems and songs that he had made up years and years ago as a cowboy. Well, I went to the museum there, the Charlotte Hall, and I said to the woman behind the counter, now, Mr. Gardner wouldn't happen to be alive still. And she said, oh, yeah, he's 95 years old now, but he's in the hospital and ailing. He probably isn't going to come out. So I went over to the hospital, and I spent the afternoon with him. Shrunk down in his wheelchair. Well, he had been a small man when he was alive. I knew him as a small man with an enormous white Stetson and a silver-headed cane. But there he was, shrunk down in his wheelchair with his great domed head covered with the big liver spots and his glasses one side blanked out so he could barely see through it and the other lens magnifying an empty socket in a grotesque sort of way. The high desert sun had given him over the years many small cancers on his nose and on his ears that had to be cut away. He was visibly diminishing right before your eyes, but there was still that pillar of youth and energy inside of him, trying to burst out in any way that it could still find. I sat on the floor in front of his wheelchair so I could see his face because he couldn't lift his head.

like REM with Find the River. Katie Lee, who was mentioned in the song from Utah Phillips and Anna DeFranco as an old folk singer. So I went and found her, Katie Lee, with Song of the Boatman. And then, yeah, we heard Utah Phillips along with Ani DeFranco on the guitar with A Half a Ghost Town. And starting off the 11 o'clock hour, we heard from Sierra Hull along with Aoife O'Donovan with Let's Go, all here on the Mighty Zephyr, KZFR. And on this show, we call Woody and Friends. 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Also,

with a great history lesson on old-time blues. So check it out. Really good music every time he comes in, and interesting stories to tell about the artists. You know, maybe it'll be one of their birthdays today or some kind of thing, some reason to celebrate the artist that he plays on his radio show. So stay tuned for that at noon. Meantime, let's get back to our music. We have a couple from, let me see, is it one or two? One from Sam Cooke, one from Tracy Chapman, one from The Highwaymen, and one from Muse, all in this next set. Here's Sam Cooke.

0: Brandi Carlile, Maren Morris, Natalie Hemby, and Amanda Shires, the High Women, with the song The High Women, right here on the Mighty Zephyr KZFR, your community radio station. Tracy Chapman in there as well with Fast Car, and Sam Cooke starting it off there with The Change Is Gonna Come. We've got 30 more minutes left of this program, Woody and Friends. At noon, it'll be Preston with Blues Bayou, and at 2:30, it's going to be just jazz. Let's let those guys who run those shows tell you about them. Here we go.
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0: Excellent programming day and night here on KZFR. We have 29 minutes to go, and I'm going to play something from one of Woody Guthrie's fellow singer-songwriters, Leadbelly. Good night, Irene.

from Jerry Garcia's very first album that he put out as a solo artist, Birdsong, here on the Mighty Zephyr KZFR. That was a whole set of bittersweet farewells. Birdsong, written about Janis Joplin after she passed away. And before that, we heard John Denver, Leaving on a Jet Plane, Cisco Houston with 900 Miles, and Lead Belly, Good Night, Irene. All right, here on the Mighty Zephyr. Hey, we're coming down the home stretch here at Woody and Friends, and I want to thank you for listening this morning, and I want to thank those who've contributed to our radio station. 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I think it's coming up in the middle of October or so, so stay tuned. 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Also want to thank here as we get ready to turn things over to Preston, who I think is in the room now with me. 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All right, we got time for a few more tunes. I'm going to start off this last set of music with Tracy Nelson.

Another hurting song from good old Hank Williams. I'm so lonesome I could cry. Before that, Taj Mahal with You're Gonna Need Somebody on Your Bond. And Tracy Nelson starting off our last set there with When I Need You Most of All. Kim Gibble saying adios. Thanks for listening. It's been Woody and Friends since 9 o'clock with great, great tunes. And thank you for sticking with me for the last 3 hours. Preston's up next. He's ready to go. I would say to you now, happy trails.

and good afternoon, and welcome to another edition of Blues Bayou. My name is Preston Powers. I'm your host and producer of Blues Bayou, and I roll in here on Mondays from noon to 2:30, playing you the best in traditional country blues, acoustic blues, pre-war blues. 20s, 30s, and the 40s is what I dabble in, but I do bring it on up into the present day every once in a while, and we're going to do a little bit of that because we're going to go down into D.C., going to play a set of music from some of the great artists that came out of the Washington, D.C. area. Also have, got a mess of interesting stuff to play for you. So sit back and relax and hang with me. We're going to do what we do here every Monday. We celebrate black music, touching on the black experience through their music of the 20s, 30s, and the 40s, the pre-war blues. That means before World War II. So this is old stuff, man. This is roots music. They used to refer to it as race records or race music because it was marketed and sold to blacks. Later to be referred to as rhythm and blues, but you know what it was. It was just the brothers and sisters keeping it real, telling it like it is, and kind of a short list of folks born in this week of September into October. We'll get to a couple, but start things off with some of those hard time blues. We're going to hear from Charlie Jordan. He's singing the Starvation Blues. You're listening to Blues Bayou, and you are tuned to KZFR.

because I ain't got no place to go. The grass is all dying, the river's all dropping low.

Alrighty, the Bentley Boys closing out that black and tan set there with Down on Penny's Farm. Before that, we heard Bo Carter and Walter Vinson doing Times Is Tight Like That. We heard Blind Alfred Reed doing How Can a Poor Man Stand Such Times and Live. West Virginia blind busker of sorts, raised his family, or man, hard times, and was out there busking in town, making some nickels and dimes on the corner. Charlie Jordan started it all off with the Starvation Blues from 1931. You're listening to Blues Bayou, and you're tuned to KZFR. And big thanks going out to Lost on Main, located at 319 Main Street, right here in downtown Chico, presenting Shakedown City on Thursday, November 12th. Shakedown City is a new Grateful Dead-inspired force on their first California tour. Doors open at 8, show at 8:30. This is a 21 and over show. Tickets and details available at the Lost on Main website. 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Okay, where are we going now? Well, Wesley Wilson, our birthday guy, Wesley Wilson. He was born on the 1st of October back in 1893. He had a couple pet names. He recorded as Kid Wilson as well as Sox Wilson. He was a blues and jazz singer. He also played the piano. He also was a songwriter. And, of course, he performed. He wrote popular music during the early 20th century, you know, between like the 1910s through the 1940s. He was born in Jacksonville, Florida, grew up playing the organ and the piano, was widely known as Kid Wilson or Sox Wilson, whether it was spelled S-O-X or S-O-C-K-S. And also he penned the last name Jenkins on some of the recordings that he did with his wife. He partnered up with Coot Grant, her real name was Leola B. Wilson. And she did quite a bunch of recordings on her own, but she also teamed up with Wesley and Kid Wilson. And she sang, danced, played guitar. They married and performed in the vaudeville and revues and musical comedies and such. The duo recorded and performed with a lot of jazz greats like Louis Armstrong and Sidney Bechet, as well as Fletcher Henderson and Mez Mezro. He was also a very notable songwriter. His credits include, well, he and his wife wrote more than, I think, 400 songs during their career. But some of the notable tunes were Give Me a Pig's Foot and a Bottle of Beer, big popular tune for Bessie Smith, as was Do Your Duty. I think Bessie did that one as well as Billie Holiday. And

And the tune, Do You Call That a Buddy? So he was notable of some interesting and humorous recordings. And he teamed up, like I said, with his, well, they weren't married in the beginning, but they teamed up and then later got married. But Leona B. Wilson, she also sang behind or had Blind Arthur Blake played behind her singing, and so she had quite a few recordings. So we're going to start off this set with, I got three from, they called themselves Coote and Grant, and on some of their recordings, as well as the Kid and Coote and Grant and Wilson. So there were a couple different ways of labeling them on the recordings that they did, primarily for the Paramount label, in the beginning at least. We're going to be interested in just the recordings from 1925 to 1928. So we're going to start it off with Rock, Aunt Dinah Rock, followed up with Rasslin' Till the Wagon Comes, and we'll close it out with the Keyhole Blues. So some recordings from Kid and Coote, Wesley Kid Wilson, who was born on the 1st of October back in 1893. You're listening to Blues Bayou, and you're tuned to KZFR.

0: people are disrespectful, please. You got disrespected. 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
1: My people ain't scared of your brick, so let's go from here.
0: I ain't said nothing about grind nowhere, but you coming in to get your gold. It looked like you're trying to take advantage of old man Doc.
1: Who said that?
0: In the world of bad tonight, but you a 10-cent rock.
1: Ain't I right here?
0: Yeah, you go down and get your buddy, Harry Brown.
1: Don't do nothing else.
0: Come up here, Jimmy. Fall down to the ground. Just as soon as y'all get out, in the middle of the floor. And that fire starts to flame, the bigger foe.
1: And when this moonshine starts to going full, and I said, honey, he just looks at his fat mama, and sees the words that he said.
0: What he said?

0: And I'm a free-born American citizen, honey. I can speak just what I feel.
1: Yeah, don't you forget those.

0: use in you arguing.
1: Who's arguing?
0: I'm all you need is a flogging.
1: Try and give it to me, Papa.
0: And then you'll be happy and quiet as any girl can be. Your head's been well long enough.
1: Who says that?
0: I'll start strutting my stuff.

0: I got something to tell you right now.
1: All right, hurry up, honey. I ain't got no time for no foolishness.
0: Did you get that letter? I'm out throwing in your backyard.
1: You know I didn't get no letter.
0: You should have got it. Did you get that letter? I'm out throwing in your backyard.
1: No, honey, what'd it say?
0: I'm gonna tell you.

0: Tell me why, honey.
1: That's just the reason you men ain't got no families today.
0: Why we ain't got no families? Get it on out.
1: We ain't got no nurse, sweet papa, scared to ask us women just what you want to say.
0: You can stop that right now. I'll tell the world I do.
2: Don't never give me nothing.
0: Well, I'll spin y'all sometime. I love you, mama. I'll tell the world I do.
2: All right, Papa, make me know it now.
0: I'll make you know it.

0: very old.
1: But if my grandpa hadn't talked for himself, you know I wouldn't have been here today.
0: It's the truth.

0: asked you.
1: What?
0: Did you ever go upstairs? Peep through your keyhole.
1: Yes, honey, what about it?
0: I'm gonna tell you.

Alrighty, there you have a nice set of music from Coot Grant and Kid Wilson. Kid Wilson is celebrating a birthday this week. October 1st, 1893. Blah, blah, blah. Wesley Wilson, better known as Sox Wilson or Kid Wilson, and his wife, Coot Grant, they both started in the vaudeville circuit at a young age, met back then, never got romantically involved until later on. In fact, I think she was married to somebody else beforehand who also was a performer who she got the last name Grant from. And so I think they performed as Grant and Grant, if I remember correctly. And then she hooked up with Wesley Wilson, and they continued to make music and to perform until the late 30s, when a lot of this stuff kind of died out, this type of these vaudeville acts. We started the set off with Rock Aunt Dinah Rock, and that was a Paramount recording that took place in Chicago in March of 1925, hence the scratchy-sounding campfire in the background, but a vocal duet by both Coot and Grant, and that was Wesley Wilson on the piano. Followed it up with a recording from Kid and Coot. Recordings done out of New York City. And they were done for the Columbia label. And we heard Wrestling Until the Wagon Comes. And that was from September 27th of 1928. Yeah, good. Yeah, we all know about that. Keyhole Blues was followed up, and that was from the same recording session. Kid and Coot doing the Keyhole Blues, and then a little Unrest at Home tune in Wrestling Till the Wagon Comes. Well, you're listening to Blues Bayou and you're tuned to KZFR. And so that set of music with Coot and Grant got me thinking, there was another group, another husband and wife team that loved each other for many, many years and hung out with each other until one passed away, and that was Butterbeans and Susie, and that was Joe and Susie Edwards, Joe Edwards and Susie. They did quite a few recordings with Clarence Williams backing them up on the piano, and they were a comedy act as well. And so with the Kid and Coot, thought I would follow it up with a little Butterbeans and Susie, and then I think I might have started something. Maybe we'll do some male and female vocalists. And so we'll hear from Memphis Minnie and some others. So let's get things going with Butterbeans and Susie. The name of this one is Cold Storage Papa. And it was recorded back in June of 1925. 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

0: got a job and a cold storage plant. You're the coldest man I ever did see.
1: Is that so?
0: I asked you for a kiss. You say I can't. So I got real bad Eskimo.
1: Now look here, Sue, I see right now that my chances is getting mighty slim.
0: Yes, butter, just take these few lines in.
1: What is it?
0: I said.

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I said cold storage, mama. 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

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It's getting so nice, too, you don't even get me a measly kiss. Look here, folks, tell me what kind of gal is this? When we first met, you said you had love to bring. But married life a failure, far as I am concerned. You're supposed to be so red hot on the day that we wed. And now I've got to wear my overcoat to bed.

Alrighty, you're listening to Blues Bayou and you're tuned to KZFR, and we just closed out that set of male and female duets with Memphis Minnie and her husband, then husband Kansas Joe McCoy, recording from January of 1931, I'm Going Back Home. Before that, we heard Daddy Stovepipe and his then wife Mississippi Sarah. Recordings done February of 1935, and Mississippi Sarah, she was doing the vocals of If You Want Me, Baby. Yeah, 1935, yeah. Papa Charlie Jackson was before that, doing a little duet with good old Ma Rainey. October 1928 was when they recorded the Big Feeling Blues. And we started things off with Butterbeans and Susie and Cold Storage Papa from June 16th, 1925. I got a few more duets to play for you, but first, let me thank the Paradise Arts Center for helping us out this 12 o'clock hour, offering classes and workshops and membership benefits. 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And, of course, support local artists. You know that. All righty. As I said, duets, male and female duets, and here's one that, a little strange, I guess. Funny Paper Smith teamed up with a couple ladies. One of them was the name of Magnolia Harris. But we're kind of figuring that Magnolia Harris was actually Victoria Spivey. But anyway, they got together and did a two-part blues number entitled Mama Quittin' and Leavin'. And we're going to follow it up with a vocal duet from Lonnie Johnson and Victoria Spivey from 1929, and we're going to go from there. So we'll bring it up to the top of the hour with some more of these male-female duets. So let's get going with Funny Paper Smith. 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

0: Baby, open the door.
1: What? 4 o'clock in the morning?
0: Yes.
1: Not tonight.

0: was mighty fine, Mama.
1: Watch the slow motion. That's what I got my money on.
0: I'd rather have mine on a rave hole.

0: righty, Georgia Tom Dorsey closing in out there, teaming up with Jane Lucas, 1930. And Big Bill Brunsey playing the guitar behind Georgia Tom's piano playing and vocal work. Come On Mama was the name of that tune, 1930. Lonnie Johnson teamed up with Victoria Spivey, a two-part blues from July 3rd, 1929. You Done Lost Year and Good Thing Now. Funny Paper Smith started it all off with a duet that he did with Magnolia Harris, who sounded just like Victoria Spivey. Mama Quittin' and Leavin' Part 1 was the name of that one. Funny Paper Smith was on the guitar and vocals, as was Magnolia Harris, who I think we all believe is Victoria Spivey. Yeah, they had to make money too, so they had to kind of fib a little here and there. Well, we're creeping up on the 1 o'clock hour, so we're going to go ahead and step back, play the community calendar, and we'll get back into some more duets. I have one more set, so stick around. 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
1: 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You'll find clothing, books, furniture, household items, toys, jewelry, crafts, and a whole lot more. Donations are also welcome. Thursday evening, the Chico City Council Candidate Forum takes place from 6 to 8 p.m. at the Chico Women's Club at 592 East 3rd Street. The nonpartisan forum features candidates for City Council Districts 2, 4, and 6. Topics will include wildfire, groundwater, housing and homelessness, transportation, growth, downtown revitalization, and budget priorities. There will be time for questions from the audience. Also on Thursday, the Disabled Veterans Paradise Chapter 106 holds its monthly meeting from 6:30 to 7:30 p.m. at the Paradise Memorial Veterans Hall at 6550 Skyway. Veterans are invited to connect, share updates, and plan support efforts. On Friday, October 2nd, veterans are invited to the Coffee and Donut Veteran Outreach from 8 a.m. to noon at the Paradise Memorial Veterans Hall. 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

Okay, closing out that duet set with Blind Willie McTell and Mary Willis doing a tune entitled Talking to You Women About the Blues. And that was a recording from October 23rd, 1931. And interesting side note, well, first off, the release is on a Blues Images CD. I think it's, what volume is it? Volume 5, so it came out quite a few years ago, and which is a whole collection of recordings from John Tefteller, who was probably one of the larger collectors of not only pre-war blues and gospel, but also all kinds of other music as well, R&B and rock and roll and such. But he had this... This 78 of Blind Willie McTell and Mary Willis, recordings done out of Atlanta in 1931. And with the flip side was the Mercyfield Blues. Same recording, well, no, different recording date, October 31st, so just a few days later. But anyway, author and record producer Larry Cohn had contacted John Tefteller back in, I think it was in the early 2000s, and or maybe the mid-2000s, but anyway, he was working on a box set for Blind Willie McTell, and he was wondering if he could use some of John Tefteller's music, and that particular 78 came out, and Larry Cohn was like, wow, this is unknown, had no idea that this even existed, and it's the only one that has surfaced through the years, and so he's had this one for quite a few years, but it was a big surprise. He didn't know that it was something that was either previously unissued or one that wasn't meant to be issued. But anyway, a little interesting side note there to some Blind Willie McTell. Before that, we heard May Glover and John Bird. John Bird was on the guitar, May Glover on the vocals, with John backing her up and helping her out on the Gas Man Blues from 1929. Before that, we heard Lottie Kimbrough doing the Lost Lover Blues, a recording from August 21st, 1928, that featured Winston Holmes as well as Miles Pruitt. Miles Pruitt was on the guitar. Winston Holmes, well, he was doing the bird effects and the whistling and the yodeling and all that, and he was talking back and forth with Lottie. Lottie Kimbrough was the Kansas City Butterball, as they called her. That was a Jeanette release from August 21st, 1928, the Lost Lover Blues. Then we heard Fred McMullen teaming up with Ruth Willis, which was, in fact, Mary Willis, just changing the name up, and Curly Weaver on the guitar. Fred was on the guitar and vocals as well. A little vocal duet entitled Can't Stand It, or Just Can't Stand It, from January 17th, 1933. And we started things off with the Memphis Jug Band. And the State of Tennessee Blues, 1927, found Will Shade and his then-wife Jenny Clayton doing a little vocal duet, as well as Will playing the guitar on that one. And what was the lineup on that? State of Tennessee. Oh, that was Vol Stevens on the banjo and the mandolin, Ben Ramey on the kazoo, and Will Weldon on the guitar. Will Shade doing the vocals and guitar as well with his wife, Jenny. And now you're all caught up. Let me thank a couple underwriters, and we'll get back into our next little foray into this music. Big thanks going out to the law office of Stephen R. Wattenberg, providing mediation services as an alternative to litigation. Their mediators work with all parties to find a solution that is often better suited to the needs of the participants than what the court can order. So for more information about alternative dispute resolution, as well as assistance with your consumer or your employment complaints, well, they can all be obtained by calling 530-342-8930. That's the law office of Stephen R. Wattenberg. And of course, we want to thank Farm Star Pizza, where the farmer is the star. Yes, sirree. 2359 The Esplanade is where they're located. 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Okay, next up,
we're going to change gears a little bit, and we're going to go up into D.C., Washington, D.C., and I got a nice set of music to play from some folks that came from the D.C. area, whether they were born there or ended up there. There were quite a few. And I'll be playing mostly from a box set and from the Evidence label entitled Living Country Blues, an Anthology. And it's a 3-CD set that came out in the, originally came out on vinyl in 1980. This was when a couple of European blues enthusiasts realized a dream, came to America, and began recording in the American South and finding all kinds of these forgotten acoustic country blues musicians and doing some incredible field recordings and recording in small towns and living rooms and backwoods shacks and front porches. And it was a 2-month trip, and it captured about 25 practitioners of this indigenous musical form. And a lot of these gentlemen and women were great pre-war blues masters, and it was all compiled and came out on vinyl on the L&R label. And then in 1999, the Evidence label put out a box set with all the stuff and some information, and just very, very cool stuff. So I'll be playing off of that box set because it, in fact, hit bases with the Mississippi blues, and then the East Coast blues, and then down into one CD that's for, Arkansas, Tennessee, and such. So we're going to start things off with Guitar Frank and a little Lonesome Road Blues. 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

I'm John Jackson, and I'm listening to Blues by you, and I know all of you radio fans and blues fans that out there listen to radio by you will tend to listen and come in to see us, and please buy some of my music sometimes, and we surely would appreciate it, and thank you all very much.

I wrote this song when I take my vacation in heaven, because someday I'm expecting to take my vacation in heaven.

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So I walked up and I said, "Right.

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He summons me on down to the courtroom. So I went on down now, and a lot of boys standing around, some was crying. But when that jury said, bad man, that was me all right.

already, Washington, D.C. is, yeah, everybody that I played in that last nice long set was from the D.C. area, whether they were born there or ended up there later in life. And John Jackson, my good friend, the late John Jackson, was from Fairfax County, living in Fairfax, and just closed up that nice long set with a couple from John from back in 68, 1970. I'm a Bad, Bad Man. And before that, Going Up North, showing off his banjo prowess. We heard from Cephas and Wiggins before that. Recording's done right there in Silver Springs, I think. Going down the road feeling bad. That one, as with the rest of these, were from a Living Country Blues box set. Evidence label. I don't know if you can still get it. Might be able to buy it used. But before Cephas and Wiggins, we heard Flora Moulton. Flora was doing, she had her Truth Band, and she was doing Vacation in Heaven, and that one featured Phil Wiggins on the harmonica. There was a couple guitar players backing up Flora's guitar playing. Archie Edwards was before that. The Road is Rough and Rocky. And we heard my good buddy John Jackson doing a very short version of Keep Your Lamps Trimmed and Burning. And we started things off with guitar Frank Hovington, who was actually from Delaware, but we're going to say from the D.C. area, doing Lonesome Road Blues, recording as Guitar Frank, because when he started collecting Social Security, he didn't let nobody take his picture. He didn't want to, he had to pay, if he was going to do some music, got to be paid under the table. Didn't want anybody knowing anything. Thought he was going to get his Social Security taken away from him. So kind of a little freaked out. But John Jackson performed with Guitar Frank. Blues in the School is what they continue to do back east. Wish they did that here on the West Coast. But a lot of blues artists would go around to the public schools and do concerts in the auditorium and such. And him and Frank were doing that for a while, and then Frank got freaked out and didn't want nobody messing with his Social Security, so we pretty much kind of stepped out of the spotlight. But there you have it. We're creeping up on 2 o'clock. You're listening to Blues Bayou. You're tuned to KZFR 90.1. It's Just Jazz is coming up in about a half an hour. In the meantime, this next set of music is going to feature a line that was used many, many times and changed up a bit, but it had to. It mentions a shaggy hound. It also mentions sometimes 6 little puppies, sometimes 9 little puppies, sometimes 5 little puppies and 2 shaggy hounds, and it took all them dogs to chase his baby down. And that line has been used in many, many songs, so I took a deep dive, dug into it, and the first mention that I could find of puppies and shaggy hounds and chasing people down was the great Ida Cox, and she recorded a tune entitled The Lonesome Blues in August of 1925, and she mentions that shaggy hound and them little puppies chasing her old man down. So let's hear a little set of Shaggy Hound tunes. 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

0: probably gonna find my baby somewhere.
1: Closing out that set with some John Lee Hooker, some old lost recordings of John Lee Hooker that were discovered a while back. Recordings from 1949, and it was like a private recording session that, and so I played from a Flyrite CD that reissued that, and there you have John Lee Hooker from 1949 doing Six Little Puppies, 12 Shaggy Hounds. Before that, we heard Ishmon Bracey doing the Saturday Blues, February 4th, 1928, and he too was mentioning those puppies and those hound dogs. Blind Lemon Jefferson was doing the Booger Ruger Blues from 1926, and he too mentioned puppies and shaggy hounds chasing his baby down. And Ida Cox started it all off with an old scratchy non-acoustic, or I should say non-electric acoustic recording from 1925, The Lonesome Blues with Ida Cox. And, I think she had 12 and 12. I think she had 12 puppies and 12 shaggy hounds to chase her old man down. But there you have it. Got some more of those for you, but need to thank some underwriters because it's we're coming around to the home stretch here. 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Thank you. 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That's here in Nevada, big room right here in Chico. 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All right, we're all taken care of. I got a few more Shaggy Hound recordings for you, so we're going to start off this set with Shirley Griffith from 1972. Yeah, he did a little Shaggy Hound number. And we'll follow it up with some Big Joe Williams, and I got a little Jimmy Duck Holmes as well. So, there is no shortage of shaggy puppies. You're listening to Blues Bayou, and you're tuned to KZFR.

just to run my own baby down. Please don't let black dog catch you here. But they don't tell you what you want to do.

Closing out that little Shaggy Hound set with Jimmy Duck Holmes doing Six Little Puppies. And before that, Big Joe Williams doing the Shaggy Hound Blues from 1964. And Shirley Griffith was doing the Shaggy Hound from 1972. And I think that was where we started. And just have a few minutes left. We have It's Just Jazz coming up. So stick around for that. In the meantime, I'm going to close it out with the... what am I going to close it out with? Something that didn't load up. So we're going to close it out with a little something from... a little instrumental from Muddy Waters. So thanks again for all the nice phone calls. Have yourself a great afternoon. Be talking at you next week. Stick around. Steve's coming up next with It's Just Jazz. And adios.

All righty, there's some Helen Humes to get us going today on It's Just Jazz, and a big thank you to Preston Powers for getting our Monday afternoon going. Another great show, a lot of great programming here on the Mighty Zephyr, so just keep it right here at 90.1 FM. We are KZFR Chico. I'm Steve Scarborough. I come in here every, basically third week. Lisa Boyd was supposed to be doing the show today, but we switched because I'm going to be gone next week when I was supposed to take it. So if you were tuning in, expecting the lovely voice of Lisa Boyd, hope you're not too disappointed with the program today. All right, we're going to get things going with Miles Davis, Francing. This is from his album, Someday My Prince Will Come. And after John Coltrane left Miles Davis's quintet, Miles tried out a number of tenor saxophone players, and this is one of the experiments. This is Hank Mobley playing with Miles Davis, Wynton Kelly, Paul Chambers, and Jimmy Cobb. So here we go with a little Miles Davis to get things going on It's Just Jazz.

Tenor saxophonist Michael Brecker, along with Pat Metheny on guitar, Larry Golding's playing organ, and Bill Stewart at the drum kit. And that is the tune Renaissance Man from Brecker's 1999 album, Time is of the Essence. And here is Gil Scott-Heron here on It's Just Jazz.

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We are FM 90.1 KZFR Chico, listener-supported community radio for the Sacramento Valley, the foothills, and far beyond, because we're streaming at kzfr.org. And wherever you're listening today, I hope you're enjoying the music you're hearing here on people-powered radio, The Mighty Zephyr. I'm Steve Scarborough, and I share this rotation Monday afternoons at 2:30 to 5 o'clock with Lisa Boyd and Shigemi Minnetaka. And Lisa will be here next Monday afternoon, and Shigemi the week following that. So be sure and catch their shows. 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So thank you to all of our underwriters here at KZFR. Today I'm going to be playing some music from Wayne Shorter, one of his great albums. We're going to get into that a little bit later, but right now, let's get into Pam's pick. And Pam Figge, my wife, always sends me down here with a track whenever I'm on the air. And her selection this week is Keith Jarrett with Gary Peacock and Jack DeJohnette. This is the album After the Fall, and we're listening to the tune Bouncing with Bud. And After the Fall refers to the fact that Keith Jarrett suffered a sort of creative burnout, and he withdrew from writing music and performing music for a couple of years, really. And this was his comeback album, if there is such a thing. But he came back in great health and in great form, and you'll hear that on Bouncing with Bud here on It's Just Jazz.

Well, as I said, he came back mighty strong, and that was 2 years of laying idle, not even hardly touching the piano, and then coming back and just picking up his career right where it left off. That's Keith Jarrett with Gary Peacock and Jack DeJohnette, Bouncing with Bud, from the album After the Fall, and that was Pam's pick for this week's show. I'm Steve Scarborough, and you're listening to It's Just Jazz, and we're made possible by your contributions and by North State Symphony presenting the 2026 Unbound season with 4 concerts featuring powerful music, guest artists, and live performances. And they'll be split between Laxon Auditorium in Chico and the Cascade Theater in Redding. 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And thanks also to Duffy's Tavern on the corner of 4th and Main in downtown Chico since 1989. Duffy's is open 7 days a week from 5 p.m. to 2 a.m. Duffy's Tavern in Chico, home for craft cocktails made with fresh-squeezed juices and premium spirits, plus live Irish music with the Pub Scouts every Friday from 5 to 7 p.m. All right, got music now from an interesting pairing, vocalist Kurt Elling and funky guitarist Charlie Hunter teamed up on an album in 2023 titled Super Blue, The Iridescent Spree. And we're going to listen to a couple of selections from that album. The first one will be titled Bounce, and then we'll follow it up with a tune called Not Here, Not Now. Kurt Elling, the unique Chicago vocalist, and Charlie Hunter, one-of-a-kind guitar player, here on It's Just Jazz.

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Whose voices should we be hearing? 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

Yeah, that's the Iron Man of the bass, Ron Carter, with the tune So What from his album Spanish Blue. And Ron Carter, just a force. He did over 50 albums as a leader and was a sideman on more than 2,200 albums. Just and he's still playing today, Wayne Shorter. Wayne Shorter's and he teamed up, and we're going to be doing some music with Wayne Shorter. But Ron Carter on bass on that one, Hubert Laws flute, Roland Hanna playing the electric piano, Billy Cobham on drums, and Ralph McDonald playing percussion. And that's from the album Spanish Blue, right here on It's Just Jazz. I'm Steve Scarborough. Thanks for tuning in today. My featured album's coming up next, and earlier in the show I played Miles Davis's tune Francing, where he was paired with Hank Mobley on saxophone. And after Coltrane left Miles Davis's band, Miles experimented with a string of tenor saxophonists in addition to Mobley. He did projects with Jimmy Heath, Frank Strozer, Sam Rivers, George Coleman, and Sonny Stitt. And then in 1964, he hit the jackpot, and he got the guy that he really wanted and had been wooing for some time, and that was Wayne Shorter, who had, for the previous 5 years, been the primary composer and musical director of Art Blakey's Jazz Messengers. And Shorter did a lot more than just fill the saxophone chair for Miles Davis. He took on a similar role with Miles Davis's second great quintet becoming the group's primary composer. And Herbie Hancock recalls that Miles was open to anyone in the band bringing in their own compositions. But according to Hancock, Miles would always kind of tweak them. He would tinker with them and get his fingerprints on other people's music, other compositions, but not Shorter's. According to Hancock, Miles never messed with Wayne's stuff at all. And the mid-1960s, when Shorter joined the Miles Davis Quintet, was a period of just phenomenal creative output for Wayne Shorter. In a short period, 22 months, from April of 1964 to February of 1966, Wayne Shorter recorded 7 albums as a leader, and he was averaging an album every 3 months during that period. And these weren't toss-off albums to satisfy a recording contract. They were foundational, really, to the Blue Note catalog. And in chronological order, he recorded Night Dreamer, then Juju, then Speak No Evil, then The Soothsayer, followed by Etc., The All-Seeing Eye, and Adam's Apple. And what makes this creative tsunami even more outstanding is the fact that each album was done with a different group of musicians. It wasn't like Shorter was just getting the band back together to record some new tunes. Instead, he was creating a new dynamic each time with different players and matching his new compositions to their strengths and weaknesses. And the featured album today is Speak No Evil. It falls right in the middle of this prolific period for Wayne Shorter, 1965. An influential recording. It balances the rhythmic intensity of hard bop with the delicate ambiguity of modal jazz. And joining Wayne Shorter will be Freddie Hubbard on trumpet, Herbie Hancock at piano, Ron Carter, who we just listened to, playing bass, and Elvin Jones. So here we go with the album Speak No Evil, the featured album this week on It's Just Jazz. Starting with the tune Witch Hunt.

All right, we're listening to Speak No Evil. You're on It's Just Jazz, one of Wayne Shorter's classic albums that he did in the mid-60s. And we started with Witch Hunt and followed that with the tune Fee-Fi, Fo-Fum, and finished that off. This last one was Dance Cadaverous. And it's phenomenal to think that Wayne Shorter was writing this kind of music, arranging this kind of music, putting together bands to record it, and turning out a project every 3 months while at the same time doing the lion's share of the work for Miles Davis's second great quintet. And we're going to finish the second half of this album in just a second, but first let me give a shout out to Mountain Sports, providing outdoor clothing and equipment for hiking, backpacking, traveling, and enjoying the great outdoors. 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And going back to the album feature of the day, Speak No Evil by Wayne Shorter, we're going to first hear the title track, followed by Infant Eyes, and finish it off with the tune Wildflower. And let me remind you that you're listening to It's Just Jazz. We are FM 90.1 KZFR Chico. I'm Steve Scarborough. Thanks for tuning in today. I hope you're enjoying the music.

The players on that were Wayne Shorter on saxophone and Herbie Hancock on piano, Ron Carter on bass, and Elvin Jones at the drum kit. And you're listening to It's Just Jazz. I'm Steve Scarborough. Thanks for tuning in today. We're made possible by the generous contributions of KZFR supporters and by the California Arts Council, a state agency supporting arts and cultural organizations throughout California. More information about the California Arts Council and its programs is available on the California Arts Council website. Thanks also to Lost on Main at 319 Main Street in downtown Chico, presenting Chicoween Alien Rave on Friday, October 30th and Saturday the 31st. 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And we've got about another 40 minutes more here on It's Just Jazz. At 5 o'clock, we'll be breaking for a half hour of news and information from Counterspin. That's a great show, so be sure and catch that. And then at 5:30, Sports Talk with Talking About Practice. And they got lots going on to keep you entertained. Tomorrow morning at 9 o'clock, it'll be Facets of Jazz. And Jim and Ray and Mark and David take turns on that one. David did a great show last week. And I'm not sure who's up this week, but it's 9 o'clock, Facets of Jazz. Saturday's Swing City with Stephen Chudy. And Stephen Chudy has put together an event that's the Chico Swing Band. It'll be over at St. John's Annex, 2341 Floral Avenue here in Chico. 6 o'clock is showtime, and that'll be an evening of big band swing. Sunday evenings, you got Miles Ahead and Miles Behind with Clay LaFaro Ellington. And then next Monday afternoon at 2:30 right here in the KZFR studios, it will be Lisa Boyd to entertain you with her version of It's Just Jazz. So great programming and coming at you, so keep it right here. We're going to finish out the program with here's a little bit of Ella Fitzgerald, Fascinating Rhythm, here on It's Just Jazz. God.

Thelonious Monk plays Duke Ellington, his take on Caravan. And here's some new music from Javier Nero Jazz Orchestra. This is just came out about a month ago. It's the album is called Alcabalon. And here's the first tune is called Seminole. And then the classic Softly is In a Morning Sunrise from the Javier Nero Jazz Orchestra here on It's Just Jazz.

All right, El Kibilon is the name of that album. New music from Javier Nero Jazz Orchestra. You've been listening to It's Just Jazz. I'm Steve Scarborough. Thanks for listening today. Hope you enjoyed the music. And if you did enjoy the programming today on the Mighty Zephyr, you can go to our website, kzfr.org, and there's a tab there where you can tip this show. 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And going out the door with Senior Blues from Horace Silver. This is from his album, Six Pieces of Silver.